Never thought that you was like this. 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I just spent a half a meal on a chandelier. Now you try and cut me off like a light switch. Try and stay in Ali. Saying that you need some time to breathe.

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Would you rescue me? 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
1: Oh, it's beautiful. But wait a minute, isn't this...
0: Yeah, yes it is.
1: But I thought the old lady dropped it into the ocean in the air.
0: Well, baby, I went down and got it for you.
1: Aw, oh, you shouldn't have.
2: Oops, I...
1: The old lady dropped it into the ocean in the air.
0: Well, baby, I went down and got it for you.

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will fade eventually. So if our time is running out, day after day, we'll make the mundane a masterpiece. Oh my, my, oh my, my love, I take one look at you, you're taking me out.

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1: 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And this is my new song, I Knew It, I Knew You. But I knew it, I knew you. 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